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0: With some ice cream

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Yes, and how many times can a man turn his head and pretend that he just doesn't

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The feelings disappear. You are someone else.

as the riders loped on by him, he heard one call his name. 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